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0: 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Oh, I think he gets up at like 3:30 in the morning to make sure his show is listenable. Okay, maybe 4:30. I'm not sure. 92 Mix FM, wake up with Neil in the morning mix.
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I will explain in a bit. 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

0: 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Coming more dates, July 18th and 19th, Courthouse Square in downtown Scranton. Might I add, the band Hanson, July 18th, will be performing at 3 p.m. and then the band Tonic on July 19th at 1 p.m. More Fan Zone action coming the 18th and the 19th, downtown Scranton, 92 Mix FM.
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0: Teddy Bear Patrol continues. We're getting down to the last couple of McDonald's stops. Tomorrow, our morning guy, Neil, will be wide awake at high noon because we're sending Neil to the McDonald's on Kidder Street in Wilkes-Barre, right across from the Wyoming Valley Mall. If you have a chance to stop by with a new teddy bear, drop it off. We'll be doing this until the end of July, so it doesn't stop. But Neil will be at Kidder Street McDonald's tomorrow from 92 Mix.
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I know you were probably very busy over the 4th of July weekend, and maybe you missed it, but don't miss it this Saturday night. 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Now, here's a dancer for you. 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

0: 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Next Wednesday on the 15th, we'll kick off our half a dozen of wings in an ice cold blue moon for just $8. 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

I am feeling mighty comfortable in the Gilroy Roofing Studio, 92 Mix FM, Ron Reno. Glad you're sharing some of your Tuesday evening with us. We got Don Henley and a great variety of music continuing.

0: morning DJ Neil was complaining, hey, I'm putting together a great morning show. What if people miss it? And he started complaining, and we said, you know what? 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

0: 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We gave a lot of stuff away from 92 Mix FM. 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

are still collecting teddy bears tomorrow at the McDonald's on Kidder Street in Wilkes-Barre. Our morning guy, Neil, will be there at high noon. Thank you if you've helped us out already. 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

0: 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Check out the Exaltation of the Holy Cross Buttonwood section of Hanover upcoming bazaar. 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Great time in the Hanover area. 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
2: 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No substitution or transfer of prize by the winner is permitted. All taxes, insurance, and other miscellaneous expenses or fees are the sole responsibility of the winner. Acceptance of the prize constitutes permission to the sponsor and its agencies to use the winner's name and or likeness for the purpose of advertising to trade without further compensation, unless prohibited by law. 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Some contests may have specific rules. 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

on 92 Mix FM, Neil on the Morning Mix. We're all happy just to be getting up out of bed this morning, aren't we? Just remember, every dawn is proof that life believes in second chances. So let go of what's weighing you down this week and make room for what's still possible. We still got over half the week ahead of us. Plenty of good still left for us to do this week. So let's get it done. Wings on 92 Mix FM.

0: 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Workers at the Bazooka plant in Moosic have come to a contract agreement, avoiding a previously authorized strike. The plant, formerly in Scranton, produces bubblegum, ring pops, push pops, and other novelty candy products. AOL says U2 is set to release their first studio album of entirely new material in 9 years. The album does not yet have a name. Their new single, titled Street of Dreams, was released yesterday. And all I know is if that album automatically downloads on my iPhone, me and Bono are going to have some words about it. Sunny in 82 today with a gorgeous week ahead. Not much rain in sight, so let's enjoy it here in the Gilroy Roofing Studio. We're coming up on 20 minutes after 6. 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

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I'm hitting the road this afternoon. I'll let you know where and when you could see me. But first, it's Billy Ocean on the Morning Mix.

0: do something. Justin Timberlake, 92 Mix FM, Neil in the Morning Mix, and I'll be heading out later on today with the Teddy Bear Patrol. McDonald's, Kidder Street, and Wilkes-Barre. 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

What's the opposite of a pay it forward? We've got this for you. This might be more controversial than going into the fridge at the 4th of July party yesterday was. Madonna first. It's the Morning Mix, 92 Mix FM.

0: Nickelback 92 Mix FM, Neil in the Morning Mix. I know this is going to get heated because this is one of these ones where there's literally no right and no wrong. There's a viral video out there right now on TikTok where a woman is at Little Caesars and she's 60 cents short of buying a pizza for her and her young child. And the employees simply refuse to sell her the pizza because I get it. Suddenly everybody's going to come in there and be a dollar short, $2 short. You can't break the rule for one if you're not going to break it for everyone. But, you know, then again, there's the opposite of the pay it forward. And then there's whoever's filming the video, too, you know, right? But where do you stand on that? You're working the counter at Little Caesars. You comping that lady 60 cents towards the pizza or not? I don't know what I would do because, you know, there's just so much to this. I want to hear what you have to say. 92 Mix FM. We'll talk about it on Facebook right now. 92 Mix FM on our Facebook page. We'll ask, you tell us. Little Caesars, 60 cents. Would you do it? 92 Mix FM.
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13: 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Good vibes back on. Rolling into another long set of the 70s, 80s, and 90s. 92 Mix

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Can't hear them without thinking about all those boy bands. My middle school days over there at West Grant Intermediate. The girls of Backstreet Boys, the girls of NSYNC, and yeah, the girls loved Hanson. I'm going to talk about Hanson a couple of minutes here. They're coming to Scranton. I'll tell you how to see them. 92 Mix FM. First, it's Robert Palmer on the Morning Mix.

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World Cup Fan Zone Scranton, weekend number two. It's coming up July 18th and 19th, 1 week from Saturday. Hanson takes the stage. 3 o'clock for the big headline show of the Saturday portion of the weekend. Yeah, Hanson's still together, still recording great music. Yeah, I can't wait to see him. It's going to be a really fun trip down memory lane and honestly, just a really fun concert. Because if you haven't heard anything beyond Umbop, Hanson's pretty darn talented. They actually are. So that's going to be really fun here in Scranton. Again, that's July 18th. Keep listening to 92 Mix FM. We'll be talking more about it for certain here. It's the Morning Mix, 92 Mix FM, Morning Mix News Feed coming up in the next hour.

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0: 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Good news for candy lovers. Workers at the Bazooka plant in Moosic have come to a contract agreement, avoiding a previously authorized strike. The plant, formerly in Scranton, produces bubblegum, ring pops, push pops, and other novelty candy products. The only place in the USA that makes most of these. AOL says U2 is set to release their first studio album of entirely new material in 9 years. The album does not yet have a name. Their new single, titled Street of Dreams, was released yesterday. And all I have to say is, if it automatically downloads on my iPhone, me and Bono are going to have some words. Sunny and 82 today. We got a gorgeous week ahead. Not much rain in sight at all here at the Gilroy Roofing Studios. It's 70 degrees. That's your morning Mix News feed here on the new 92 Mix FM.
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It's the Eagles on 92 Mix FM. We're still weighing in on Facebook. What do you think? Little Caesars employee is getting dragged on TikTok for not giving a woman and her child a pizza when the woman was short 60 cents on the cost of the pizza. I mean, rules are rules, right? You got to charge what the price says. But other people are saying just bend the rules a little bit, give the woman a pizza. What do you think? 92 Mix FM on Facebook's Got the Debate. 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

0: 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Neil here. It's a beautiful day in Northeast PA. 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

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I'll let you know where and when I'm going to be there. Wang Chung now on the Morning Mix.

Osher on 92 Mix FM. It's the Morning Mix. Neil hanging out with you here. It's coming up on 20 minutes after 9, which means we got about an hour 40 before I'm going to head down to Wilkes-Barre. It's Kidder Street and Wilkes-Barre McDonald's. We'll be there with the Teddy Bear Patrol today at noon. Stop by and see me and donate your new and gently used bears. We'll get them to those first responders as soon as possible. This is almost it for the Teddy Bear Patrol. I think there's maybe one or two more stops. Go to listenmix.com right now to see the list. If you haven't dropped off your bears yet,

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0: Mr. 92 Mix FM. Neil getting ready to head on out of here. Kate is coming in next. Kate, it is a National Eat a Vegetable You've Never Tried Before Day. I'm not making that up. I'm not sure there are. I was thinking about this before we went on the air here. I don't know if there's any vegetables I haven't tried yet. I'm racking my brain. I don't think I've ever had a kumquat, but I think that's a fruit. I wish the farmer's market was open here in Scranton. That would be a good challenge, right, for the farmers. Hey, here's a better one. My kids for sure would like this more. National Freezer Pop Day. We are constantly stocked in my house with at least three varieties of freezer pops. So the kids will be celebrating that one. Maybe I'll try a vegetable to try. Whatever you do, make it the best day ever. It's 92 Mix FM.
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5: Monster night in the series opener at Buffalo. With this Rail Riders report, I'm Adam Marco. Scranton Wilkes-Barre beats Buffalo 18-3 on Tuesday night. Tyler Hardman gave the Rail Riders a 2-0 lead in the second inning, and they never looked back. Riding kicks, fly ball out towards right, tracking it is Harry to the warning track, and it's gone. Opposite field shot for Tyler Hardman. His sixth was Scranton Wilkes-Barre in a 2-0 Rail Riders lead. Hardman added a second homer in the sixth. Duke Ellis went yard in the sixth inning. Homers in back-to-back innings from Oswaldo Cabrera in the seventh and eighth. And then 11 batters in the ninth, 8 runs on 7 hits, capped by an Ernesto Martinez Jr. grand slam. And ultimately, Scranton Wilkes-Barre takes down Buffalo. It is an 18-3 final. 6 of 9 hitters had multi-hit nights. 8 drove in at least a run, and all 9 reached base in Scranton Wilkes-Barre's win. Up next, the Rail Riders face Max Scherzer on a Major League Rehab assignment.
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It is Kate mixing up your work day. Big news, we've got Neil in the Morning Mix on the road today. He's just doing an appearance, but the details on where you can find him coming up in just a few minutes.

0: day, but Neil is going to be on the road very briefly, and you can catch him if you've got your timing right. 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Big shout out to the Mueller and Stella Corbin family McDonald's for making all of this possible. 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Neil's going to be hitting the road around noon. So if you got your timing right, you can catch him.
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Eagles, peaceful, easy feeling on 92 Mix FM. And I'm sure the folks in Manhattan were not having a peaceful, easy feeling. The details on what was going on with that bowed building coming up in just a few minutes.

0: journey any way you want it on 92 Mix FM. It's Kate with your midday mix. A couple minutes ago, I had mentioned there is a building in New York City that was recently evacuated after construction workers found buckling columns and beams while they were doing some construction. Now, everyone is safe. Everyone has been evacuated and they're keeping a very close eye on it. But that is genuinely terrifying. Now, I lived in Manhattan for a couple of years. If I'm sitting in my living room and my beam starts to buckle, I don't even want to know.
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Smash Mouth, I'm a Believer on 92 Mix FM. We all remember that song from Shrek, right? I'm not the only silly millennial who just pictures, you know, Shrek and Donkey and Fiona. Nope, just me. All right. 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We are going to be celebrating their 100th anniversary as a team. Pretty sure this is the first time we've all been in the same room.

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0: REO Speedwagon on 92 Mix FM. It's Kate mixing up your workday. And weekend one of the Pennsylvania World Cup Fan Zone was a huge success. Despite the rain, we didn't let a little bit of wetness ruin our day. It was completely free admission. The Michelob Ultra Beer Garden was packed. The Envo Kids Zone had plenty of little ones running around. The LED soccer simulator had a line. There was a free soccer clinic for children and so many giveaways. Like, seriously, everywhere you turn, someone is handing you something. And of course, free live entertainment. But it's not over. July 18th and 19th, we're going to be back on Courthouse Square in downtown Scranton with Hanson, kicking things off at 3 p.m. on the main stage on July 18th. And then on July 19th, Tonic takes over at 1 p.m. This is going to be so much fun. Of course, like, we don't know who the games are going to be, but at least there's free entertainment, all thanks to Visit PA and the Lackawanna County Visitors Bureau. And of course, the city of Scranton and Lackawanna County. 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

Michael Jackson and Beat It on 92 Mix FM. And you know what I did? I looked up the national day because I just can't help myself. It seems like me and Joe Snedeker are always trying to figure out what national day it is. I'll tell you what it is in just a few minutes.

0: Romantics talking in your sleep on 92 Mix FM. It is Kate mixing up your workday. And of course, I did my daily thing of annoying you and my coworkers by looking up the national day. And it is Wednesday, July 8th, which means it is National Freezer Pop Day and National Chocolate with Almonds Day. Two completely different ends of the sweetness spectrum. But you know what? I like both of them. Couldn't tell you the last time I had a freezer pop. It will be later today. And I almost always have chocolate with almonds, like at least weekly. So there you go. National Freezer Pop Day and National Chocolate with Almonds Day. You're welcome, I guess.
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It's Kate with your midday mix, and I got a little bit of an argument with one of my coworkers yesterday about whether or not one of the bars I had mentioned was a dive bar. All those details on the little tiff we had coming up in just a few minutes.

0: All That She Wants on 92 Mix FM. It is Kate mixing up your workday. And all that I want is to be proven right. Yesterday, I had mentioned I wanted you to name your favorite dive bar in NEPA, and I had said that mine is the Bog. Now, the Bog has been around for a very long time. It's in downtown Scranton. It's basically a hallway with cheap beer. It really doesn't get any better than that. And not naming names, one of my coworkers had told me that that was a hoity-toity bar, quote unquote. He said those exact words. He said it was prim and it was proper and it was for people with lots of money. I stood there completely flabbergasted because the Bog that I know and love is cheap, friendly, inclusive, and absolutely 100% a dive bar. If you haven't been to the Bog in downtown Scranton, make sure you get yourself there and maybe then you can decide and settle this argument.
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0: It's off Sal and Tainted Love on 92 Mix FM. I think the first time I ever heard that song was in the movie Coneheads a very long time ago. 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

0: Starship, we built this city on 92 Mix FM. And quick story. So I, in my spare time, instead of doom scrolling on my phone, have decided to write. Now, it's not anything particularly interesting, but I figured maybe I'll share it with the world. I put a little bit of a snippet on the internet, and I had a random person on Twitter, of all places, absolutely rip my work apart, criticizing me on my format, criticizing me on this and that. And I finally said, I appreciate the advice and I'll take note of it, but I kind of just do this for me. It's not really to impress anyone, especially you, a random person on the internet. I do it for me. It's my passion project. If you don't like it, I'm not holding it against you. One of those situations where the internet is either the best thing that we've had or the worst thing. Listen, if you have a passion project right now or a hobby and people are making you feel bad for it, don't listen to them.
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1: 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Here comes another long set of the 70s, 80s, and 90s. Right now.

Superstition and Stevie Wonder on 92 Mix FM. And I'm pretty sure there were some Americans that were a little too superstitious. Really unfortunate the boys have been kicked out of the World Cup match. I was really looking forward to see USA go all the way. And Mexico, that really burns. I was really, really, really rooting for Mexico. But I guess we'll just have to see what happens.

0: Share If I Could Turn Back Time on 92 Mix FM. It's Kate mixing up your workday, but Flounder is making his way into the studio. And just a heads up, he is going to be introducing Hanson on July 18th at 3 p.m. at the Pennsylvania World Cup Fan Zone. You can send us a text and wish him good luck. I mean, he's a professional, but that's pretty intense. I will also be down at the Pennsylvania World Cup Fan Zone doing some work, having some beer, getting some street food. I'm really looking forward to it. We hope to see you there next weekend. That's happening July 18th and 19th. I can see Flounder walking in now with his hand in the air. I'm sure I'm about to get yelled at for something. I better go. I'll see you tomorrow.
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in on your Wednesday, helping you fly through the work week. A little pizza controversy. We'll see where you land with it coming up about 10 minutes with our Sink or Swim. 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

0: 92 Mix FM are rumored to be having a baby with Justin Trudeau. That's Katy Perry, Hot and Cold. Speaking of Hot and Cold, it's today's episode of Sink or Swim, powered by S&S, Pools and Spas, Aiden Taylor. Let's see if you're hot or cold on this. A little pizza controversy today. Pickles on pizza. Sink means no, yuck, gross. Swim means yes, yummy. So what will it be? 1-888-921-9292, 92 Mix FM on Facebook as well. I can tell you that I am pro pickle. I love pickle pizza. But it's not up to me. You guys decide it. While you do that, we'll get some music from Bryan Adams, Blues Traveler, and the Bee Gees. 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

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It is Flounder. There's Brian Adams, number 69. As another mini summer heat wave comes at us, luckily it's not going to be as bad as the last one, but temperatures still going to reach into the 90s. Figured it's a good time to share this. I just learned about this today, by the way. According to the Daily Record, car experts say if drivers want to cool their vehicles down quickly, perfect for when you get out of work and being in the sun all day, then you need to follow the 420 rule. Now, what is that, you ask? I didn't know either. It involves opening all four windows up and driving your car for about 20 seconds. Close them up and then turn on the AC. That's going to help the hot air leave faster and can save fuel as well. So there you go. You're welcome. Getting ready for the heat that's coming in later this week. The Eagles in Hotel California on 92 Mix FM.

0: 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It is Flatter with Rick James and Super Freak. 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That's our sink or swim for today, powered by S&S Pools and Spas. So I'm asking you, is it a sink, meaning yuck, no? Or is it a swim? Yes, yummy. 1-888-921-9292. 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Becky, our Facebook friend, says swim. So she's on board with me. How about you? 1-888-921-9292 and 92 Mix FM on Facebook as well. 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

92 Mix FM, Rod Stewart, Maggie May. Well, it looks like the last thing his wife, Penny Lancaster, has to worry about is him cheating. She tells people that they are still prioritizing romance in their relationship. They lay it on thick. Good for Rod the Bod. Still going strong in his 80s. Carrie Underwood, 92 Mix FM.

0: 92 Mix FM with Bon Jovi. You give love a bad name. This guy I'm about to tell you about, well, he's given superheroes a bad name, that's for sure. Story comes from a coffee shop in Bangor, Maine, when a man was recently arrested for using his supernatural powers. At least that's what he told cops. Tyler Corliss was apprehended after chasing coffee shop employees. The employees called 911 after Tyler started chasing and throwing items at them for no apparent reason. They didn't even get his coffee order wrong. Tyler chased one employee out of the store, and he told cops he was innocent. He didn't throw any items at them. Instead, he moved them with his supernatural powers. He was charged with assault and violating the terms of his probation.
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0: 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Flounder on your ride home. I hope you enjoy this great weather-like Wednesday. Can't beat it. Summer feels like it's returned after these last couple days, right? And it's not too hot. Sink or Swim, that is hot today, powered by S&S Pools and Spas. And people are divided on this. Pickle on pizza. Do you? Yes. Yummy. Think it's a swim or no? Yuck. Think it's a sink. 1-888-921-9292. 92 Mix FM on Facebook as well. That's where Maggie chimed in. And she's like, yeah, absolutely not. That's gross. Disgusting. 1-888-921-9292 in the Mix Club. And that would be Paul. Paul loving pickles on pizza. So, yeah, we are divided right now. Let me know what you think on it. More Mix favorites lined up minutes away. 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

0: 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That's Whitney Houston. So emotional this thunder. 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

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It is Flounder on this Be a Kid Again Day. Yeah, and we're giving you a chance to do that with our PA World Cup fan zone in Scranton. Plus, see one of the bigger bands and songs live from your childhood. I'll tell you all about it coming up in 10 minutes. 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

0: Mix FM with Blondie, and the tide is high. It is Flounder. How you doing? Hope you're having a great Wednesday on your drive home. Traffic isn't too bad for you, right? So today is National Be a Kid Again Day, and we got something to help you celebrate that. Just another week away. Yeah, we're talking the 18th of July. It is our PA World Cup fan zone. It returns to downtown Scranton, Courthouse Square, and we are bringing in one of the bigger acts from the 90s. Hanson is going to perform at 3 o'clock on that Saturday, and yes, we all remember Umbop, right? So you can see it live. It is a free show, free entertainment for the kids. Plus, of course, a whole lot of action with soccer as well, because it is the PA World Cup fan zone, after all. And yes, the game will be on later that day at 5 as well. Get the full scoop on it. If you need more details, at listentomix.com, of course. All right, more music lined up for you minutes away. 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Go see Jimmy. Tell him to show you the cash.
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Singer Swim results in about 10 minutes. 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Yes or no? We'll find out what you guys have decided. So you ever pronounce something wrong your whole life and you walk through thinking, yeah, you know you're good, and then somebody one day says, no, man, you've been saying it wrong. That happened to me yesterday with this band. For years, I thought it was a Greg Kine band. It's actually Greg Kinn band. Learn something new every day, right? It's the breakup song on 92 Mix FM.

0: 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This is a very polarized topic, apparently, because we have been split right down the middle with yeses and nos all day long. However, the final tally has leaned more towards yuck and no. So it's a sink for everybody except for me. I'm still on the swim side. I like pickle pizza with ranch dressing. Yeah, it might sound gross, or maybe it sounds appealing for dinner, and I just helped you out, so you're welcome. Speaking of helping you out, Ron Reno, the mayor himself, in after 7 more mixed favorites to get you through the rest of your night. And I'll talk to you tomorrow after 3 on 92 Mix FM. Make it a good one. See ya.
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0: I know the U.S. is out of the soccer tournament, but it will continue our Pennsylvania World Cup 2026 Fan Zone on Courthouse Square in Scranton, July 18th and 19th. And don't forget, on the 18th, Hanson will be part of the live performances. 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